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Now, Eric Clapton, he's coming to the T-Mobile Center on Thursday the 17th, and guess what? We've got your tickets. 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
1: A warm front is set to cross our area overnight. We'll be in the low 60s and some scattered showers and thunderstorms. Really hot and humid on Monday. We're going up to 90, the heat index about 100. Showers and thunderstorms possibility early in the day, but then we should get sunny and hot conditions in the afternoon and a little windy.
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0: 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Ooh, I gotta have faith. Because I gotta have faith, faith, faith. I gotta have faith, faith, faith.
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Well, Black Friday is less than 100 days away, and that's going to mark the end of the Greg Lynn's Christmas for Kids toy drive. 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
1: A warm front is set to cross our area overnight. We'll be in the low 60s and some scattered showers and thunderstorms. Really hot and humid on Monday. We're going up to 90, the heat index about 100. Showers and thunderstorms possibility early in the day, but then we should get sunny and hot conditions in the afternoon and a little windy.
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0: 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You know, Black Friday is less than 100 days away, and this marks the end of Greg Lynn's Christmas for Kids toy drive. 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We need you. 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All the money collected goes to the kids' toy drive, and it's super easy. 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We'll tell the rolls how awesome you are. Sound like fun? 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
1: A warm front is set to cross our area overnight. We'll be in the low 60s and some scattered showers and thunderstorms. Really hot and humid on Monday. We're going up to 90, the heat index about 100. Showers and thunderstorms possibility early in the day, but then we should get sunny and hot conditions in the afternoon and a little windy.
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1: A warm front is set to cross our area overnight. We'll be in the low 60s and some scattered showers and thunderstorms. Really hot and humid on Monday. We're going up to 90, the heat index about 100. Showers and thunderstorms possibility early in the day, but then we should get sunny and hot conditions in the afternoon and a little windy.
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We're going to be digging deep into our Jotown music library, looking for those songs that make you say, wowza, and then we're going to play them all day long on Wednesday. 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
1: A warm front is set to cross our area overnight. We'll be in the low 60s and some scattered showers and thunderstorms. Really hot and humid on Monday. We're going up to 90, the heat index about 100. Showers and thunderstorms possibility early in the day, but then we should get sunny and hot conditions in the afternoon and a little windy.
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1: A warm front is set to cross our area overnight. We'll be in the low 60s and some scattered showers and thunderstorms. Really hot and humid on Monday. We're going up to 90, the heat index about 100. Showers and thunderstorms possibility early in the day, but then we should get sunny and hot conditions in the afternoon and a little windy.
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1: A warm front is set to cross our area overnight. We'll be in the low 60s and some scattered showers and thunderstorms. Really hot and humid on Monday. We're going up to 90, the heat index about 100. Showers and thunderstorms possibility early in the day, but then we should get sunny and hot conditions in the afternoon and a little windy.
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1: A warm front is set to cross our area overnight. We'll be in the low 60s and some scattered showers and thunderstorms. Really hot and humid on Monday. We're going up to 90, the heat index about 100. Showers and thunderstorms possibility early in the day, but then we should get sunny and hot conditions in the afternoon and a little windy.
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1: A warm front is set to cross our area overnight. We'll be in the low 60s and some scattered showers and thunderstorms. Really hot and humid on Monday. We're going up to 90, the heat index about 100. Showers and thunderstorms possibility early in the day, but then we should get sunny and hot conditions in the afternoon and a little windy.
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0: 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You know, Black Friday is less than 100 days away, and this marks the end of Greg Lynn's Christmas for Kids toy drive. Can you believe that? We have less than 100 days to grant Christmas wishes for hundreds of kids. And if you own or work in a high traffic location, we're looking for your help. We need you. 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
1: A warm front is set to cross our area overnight. We'll be in the low 60s and some scattered showers and thunderstorms. Really hot and humid on Monday. We're going up to 90, the heat index about 100. Showers and thunderstorms possibility early in the day, but then we should get sunny and hot conditions in the afternoon and a little windy.
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1: It's time for today's top tweets from around the Twitterverse. 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
3: Areas of showers and even a few thunderstorms early on. It'll be clearing, then warm and humid today with a high 91, heat index over 100. Rain chances running at 30% this evening, our low 73, and off and on showers and a few thunderstorms later on Tuesday with a high in the upper 70s. I'm meteorologist Ann Holliday.
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Jotown 107.5. It's a Greg Glenn radio show. Showers and thunderstorms this morning. Maybe some sunshine this afternoon. Hot. 90. It'll feel like close to 100. Then we got chances of rain the rest of the week. 64 in Jotown right now.

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0: Jokestown 107.5, Black Friday, 74 days away. That is the end of this year's toy drive. It's over in 74 days. We haven't even started. Now, if you own or if you work in a high traffic location, I want your help. I want you to collect Christmas coins for kids starting October 12th through November 20th. It's about 6 weeks. All money collected in your bucket will benefit the Christmas for Kids toy drive. It's super easy. Make a tax-deductible $100 donation to the toy drive. Put the bucket on your counter. I'll give you the bucket. Put up a sign. I'll give you the sign. And then you give me all the money you collect. So you give me $100 plus the money in your bucket. I tell everybody how awesome you are for 6 weeks. Starts October 12th. Buckets will go out the first of the month. Reach out to me, send me an electronic mail, or slide into my DMs and get all the details and get signed up. Did you know? On average, you get interrupted 17 times a week at work. What? What? I'm working here. Did you know 21% of people would never sing a song in public? I used to be a good singer. Did you know? Over your lifetime, you will go through about 100 feet of fingernails. Bet you didn't know that.
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2: Areas of showers and even a few thunderstorms early on. It'll be clearing, then warm and humid today with a high 91. Heat index over 100. Rain chances running at 30% this evening, Arlo 73, and off and on showers and a few thunderstorms later on Tuesday with a high in the upper 70s. I'm meteorologist Ann Holliday.
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0: Rome is cracking down on golf carts carrying tourists amid complaints that they are worsening congestion and over-tourism. Kind of hypercritical. For what is a golf cart but the modern-day Roman chariot? 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
1: 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You know, Black Friday is less than 100 days away, and this marks the end of Greg Lynn's Christmas for Kids toy drive. Can you believe that? 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And if you own or work in a high-traffic location, we're looking for your help. We need you. 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All the money collected goes to the kids' toy drive, and it's super easy. 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We'll tell the rolls how awesome you are. Sound like fun? Reach out to Greg Land for all the details and to get signed up. Ho, ho, ho.
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Now, I would say the other 32% that aren't stressed, we should probably take a look at what's inside that so-called water bottle.

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0: 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We'll get news from stjoepost.com. Coming up. This story is wacky but true. A 27-year-old drug dealer in Minnesota, Andy, was dealing psychedelic mushrooms and other drugs. He had a discount loyalty card for valued customers. Now, I don't know if it was a punch card like coffee shops used to do or something more modern, some kind of swipe card. But they did have his business name, Flower Daddy, on them. It's unclear how many clients participated in the loyalty program or how much of his savings they got or if they got other rewards. He was caught when he sold to an undercover officer, later charged with 7 felony drug counts. That is wacky, but true.
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2: News Headlines. In St. Joseph, a gas station's fuel sales are halted after high gas levels showed up in nearby sewers. Crews pumped and flushed lines, consulted the Missouri Department of Natural Resources. The store stays open, pumps remain shut. St. Joseph, Missouri put the spotlight on service, launching Freedom Fest at Civic Arena, a relaxed night for Missouri National Guard members from the 139th Airlift Wing and 35th Infantry Division, backed by the city, the Chamber of Commerce, and Community Alliance. The All-American Meetup is calling neighbors to the East Hills Public Library in St. Joseph Wednesday for a town hall on shared concerns and strengthening the American dream. It runs 6 to 7:30 p.m. with dinner and childcare at 5. 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

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It's a Greg Glenn radio show. 7:06, thunderstorm still rolling through to the north. Going to move on out here sometime today. We'll get some sunshine later. Going to be hot. 90, going to feel like almost 100. Then we got chances of rain the rest of the week. 64 in Jotown right now.

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Now, this is just for fun. There's no prizes. There's no money. You don't win anything. It's not a competition. It's a demonstration. It's an exhibition. Just play along at home. Okay, play with yourself. Here's today's Name That Tune. Super easy. Can you name that tune? You know what that is, right? You figured that out. I'll play it for you next on Jotown 107.5.

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0: 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We've got Krabby Carl on the phone with today's It's Your Bitch.
1: 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Took 19 days. Went to Illinois first. 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Someplace you can drive to in 2 hours. 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
0: There he goes, Krabby Carl with It's Your Bitch.
2: Jotown 107.5. Areas of showers and even a few thunderstorms early on. It'll be clearing, then warm and humid today with a high 91, heat index over 100. Rain chances running at 30% this evening, our low 73. And off and on showers and a few thunderstorms later on Tuesday with a high in the upper 70s. I'm meteorologist Ann Holliday.
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0: 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Gonna play Nirvana. I'll play Queen. I've got music from Dirty Dancing coming up next. Put your phones away. It's time for the kids' joke of the day. Kids, it's a joke just for you. Listen close, pay attention, remember this joke, tell all your friends. 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Here we go. Hey kids, I have Barbosa's restaurant on speed dial on my phone. In case of emergency. 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

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It's 741. An estimated 70,000 people attended this year's Burning Man Festival. About 50,000 of them went home with a burning sensation.

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0: 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We'll get news from stjoepost.com coming up next. Hey, check it out. Check it out. We like to call this check it out. Stuff we found on the internet. Check it out. William Shatner and Ricardo Montalban. Never on screen together in The Wrath of Khan. They were never even on set together. Their scenes were filmed like 4 months apart. Check it out. Almost half of the U.S. population lives within a 500-mile radius of Columbus, Ohio. And that area of the country contains 80% of U.S. corporate headquarters. Check it out. More people in Anchorage, Alaska take a plane to work than a bus. Huh. Check it out.
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2: News headlines. St. Joseph is ordering a local gas station to stop selling and receiving fuel after high gas concentrations cropped up in a nearby sewer line. Crews pumped and flushed the line to zero, consulting the Missouri Department of Natural Resources after odor complaints. Pumps stay closed. St. Joseph, Missouri rolled out its first Freedom Fest at Civic Arena, saluting hundreds of Missouri National Guard members. The 139th Airlift Wing and 35th Infantry Division got a night to unwind, backed by the St. Joseph Chamber of Commerce and Community Alliance. The All-American Meetup is hosting a community town hall at the East Hills Public Library in St. Joseph on Wednesday, focusing on shared concerns and strengthening the American dream. Doors open at 5 p.m. for dinner and childcare. Discussion runs 6 to 7:30. 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

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It's Greg. 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Thunderstorm still rolling through. Mostly sunny this afternoon. Windy and hot. About 90. It's going to feel like close to 100. And we got chances of rain the rest of the week. 63 in Jotown right now.

Party like it's 1999 and 1989 and 79, or 2009's good too, about anything that ends in 9. 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

0: 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I don't know about you, but I could use some good news. A high school science teacher with a bad knee, Kent Hupps, went fossil hunting in North Dakota. He discovered something scientists had never documented before. A trail of footprints left by a full-grown T-Rex. This happened during a volunteer mission last year. It was just announced after it was researched and validated. He said his bad knee kind of kept him in one spot, and it happened to be the perfect place to see this. Well, that's cool. It's good news.
1: Jotown, 107.5. Areas of showers and even a few thunderstorms early on. It'll be clearing, then warm and humid today with a high 91, heat index over 100. Rain chances running at 30% this evening, our low 73, and off and on showers and a few thunderstorms.

0: storms later on Tuesday with a high in the upper 70s. I'm meteorologist Ann Holliday.
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0: 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Hi, it's Greg. Going to play Guns N' Roses. I'll play Bonnie Tyler. Going to play Eddie Grant coming up next. It's time for Hollywood Trash. Nashville International Airport will be renamed after the late Dolly Parton. 83-year-old Judge Judy hanging up her robe. Her final episode of the Judge Judy Justice Show, whatever it's called, will be October 22nd. Snoop Dogg offering $30,000 for a three-month gig as an international ice cream taster, traveling the world to sample ice cream and help develop new flavors. Got to be pretty cool to work for Snoop. For one thing, you know you're not getting drug tested. That's your Hollywood Trash.
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The latest jobs report came in much stronger than expected. There was apparently a big surge in people getting hired to train AI to replace humans.

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0: 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We'll get news from stjoepost.com coming up next. It's time for today's top tweets from around the Twitterverse. 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Today I started a 28-day no swearing challenge, which I will restart tomorrow. Top tweets. Unfortunately, I don't think before I speak, so I'm as shocked as you are.
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3: News headlines. St. Joseph has ordered a local gas station to stop selling and receiving fuel after high gasoline concentrations were detected in a nearby sewer line. Crews pumped and flushed the line, consulted the Missouri Department of Natural Resources, and will keep pumps closed. St. Joseph, Missouri rolled out its first Freedom Fest at Civic Arena, honoring Missouri National Guard members, a breather for the 139th Airlift Wing and 35th Infantry Division, backed by the city, the St. Joseph Chamber of Commerce, and Community Alliance. All-American Meetup is set to host a community town hall at the East Hills Public Library in St. Joseph on Wednesday, aiming to surface shared concerns and strengthen the American dream. Doors open at 5 p.m. for dinner and childcare. Discussion runs 6 to 7:30. 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

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Joetown 107.5. It's a Greg Lynn radio show. A little bit after 9. Thanks for listening at work. I'll play music from Footloose. I've got Tom Petty. I'll play Queen.

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0: 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It's time for a science fun fact. The CDC has declared the cyclospora outbreak over. Sorry, America, you will have to find a new reason to avoid eating salad.
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2: Increasing sunshine now in the forecast. We have our highs on the move into the low 90s. Very muggy, and the heat index exceeding 100 for today. Gusty south wind coming in. More chances for showers and a few thunderstorms by late tonight. And rounds of it coming our way on Tuesday. Could see the return of a strong to isolated severe storm. I'm meteorologist Jennifer Naramore.
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0: 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I'll play Tears for Fears. I'll play AC/DC. I've got Cyndi Lauper coming up next. Hey, did you hear this? Hey, you guys! Did you hear this? Police in Thailand have arrested a Buddhist monk accused of stealing $3 million in donations and breaking his vow of celibacy with a female associate. Well, sounds like he had a hell of a weekend.
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According to English professor and mental health expert Dr. Shante Holly, a few minutes of actual reading every day can boost health, wealth, and longevity. Obviously, Dr. Holly doesn't get the same cat videos I get.

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0: 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Thank you for listening. I appreciate it. It does mean a lot to me. My main man, Manny, is coming up next. Did you know? On average, you get interrupted 17 times a week at work. What?
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1: It's Journey's Don't Stop Believing with Manny in the Midday. Journey in the middle of their final Frontier Farewell Tour right now. 50 years of making music. It's about to conclude, though. Their final show is going to happen in their hometown of San Francisco on November 28th. Keyboardist Jonathan Cain previously indicated that he plans to step away from Journey after this final Frontier Farewell Tour to focus on ministry and worship.
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3: Increasing sunshine now in the forecast. We have our highs on the move into the low 90s. Very muggy and the heat index exceeding 100 for today. Gusty south wind coming in. More chances for showers and a few thunderstorms by late tonight. And rounds of it coming our way on Tuesday. Could see the return of a strong to isolated severe storm. I'm meteorologist Jennifer Nairamore.
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1: It's Cyndi Lauper's Time After Time with Manny, and that time of the year for the new iPhone to come out. It's always around my birthday. My birthday's on September 10th, and it seems like always right around my birthday is when they introduce all of the new Apple

0: items. That's what happened the other day. And Apple just introduced us to the foldable iPhone Duo last week. And there's already accusations that it discriminates against left-handed people. Online reviewers claim it's awkward to hold and use for left-handers. It'd be kind of awkward for me to shell over like $2,000 or $3,000 to buy one of those phones.
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1: It's Manny, and things were starting to sound like a broken record every Monday when we were giving recaps of the box office, because like for 6 weeks, the number one movie was Spider-Man Brand New Day. Well, guess what? There's a new number one. Spider-Man Brand New Day is number two at the box office over the weekend, just in case you were wondering.

0: 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And this.
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1: It's Rocksteady from The Whispers with Manny. More music in the midday on the way from Def Leppard, also Queen coming up. And Sweet Dreams Are Made of This from the Eurythmics. That will get things started next. You know, the 78th Emmy Awards will take place tonight. It's on NBC, 7 o'clock. You can see that. 57th season premiere of Monday Night Football happens tonight on ABC and ESPN. The Chiefs hosting the Broncos. That starts at 7:15 this evening. There's also Name That Tune, 2-hour special on Fox. That starts at 7 o'clock this evening.
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1: It's the most music for your Monday with Manny. Still to come this hour, Eddie Money and Ronnie Spector. Got Soft Cell's Tainted Love on the way. It's Fast Car from Tracy Chapman now.

Jotown 107.5, 80s, 90s, and more with Manny. You know, Black Friday is less than 100 days away. Time is flying. That also marks the end of Greg Lynn's Christmas for Kids toy drive. 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
1: So listen to Your Heart from Roxette with Manny. I remember when I was younger, I used to always call WLS, a radio station in Chicago. Ever since I was a little kid, I knew I wanted to be in radio. So I would call radio stations and bug the people on air, asking them how to get into the industry. Well, every month the phone bill would come and my dad would get a little bit upset. He's like, quit calling that radio station in Chicago. I'm like, okay. Well, a lot of people spend money on things like, you know, phone calls and maybe OnlyFans. Yeah, new report breaks down OnlyFans spending by state. And believe it or not, people in North Dakota shell out the most on average. Nevada is next, followed by Colorado. Mississippi spends the least on OnlyFans.
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3: Increasing sunshine now in the forecast. We have our highs on the move into the low 90s. Very muggy, and the heat index exceeding 100 for today. Gusty south wind coming in. More chances for showers and a few thunderstorms by late tonight. And rounds of it coming our way on Tuesday. Could see the return of a strong to isolated severe storm. I'm meteorologist Jennifer Naramore.
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1: It's Frankie Goes to Hollywood Relax with Manny on this Monday. More music to get you through the workday on the way from Cher. Also, Foreigner coming up in Chicago. It's hard to say I'm sorry. That's going to get things started next. So, is one of your guilty pleasures watching Judge Judy? For many, many years, it's been fun to get on TV and watch her take up with nothing from anyone. No nonsense kind of lady. Well, Judge Judy will retire from on-camera work when her final episode of Judy Justice airs next month. She said, quote, I don't want to do hair and makeup anymore. She's 83. So Judge Judy hanging up that gavel. Finally.
2: 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You know, Black Friday is less than 100 days away, and this marks the end of Greg Lynn's Christmas for Kids toy drive. 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We'll tell the rolls how awesome you are. Sound like fun? 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
1: If I could turn back time, that is Cher, one of the many hits written by Diane Warren. She wrote lots of number one records back in the day, and that one for specifically for Cher. She wanted to write that one for Cher. She went to Cher with the demo, and Cher's like, I don't like this. This song is not me. Not a fan of it at all. Well, Diane Warren talked to her for a while. She's like, please, please, please consider this. You've got to do it. I'll even get on my hands and knees. Well, apparently that's what happened. She begged Cher to do that song. Ended up being a big one for her and definitely a memorable music video.
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1: It's the middle of the day with Manny and time flying by for 2026. This is the final full week of summertime. That's right, first day of fall on the 22nd.

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1: It's the Beastie Boys. You get a five for your ride to party with Manny. The lunch hour is underway and more music's coming up from Survivor. Also, Europe and Billy Joel, the longest time. Be listening for that one. Time definitely flies by. It was this day, September 14th, 1984. MTV Video Music Awards made their debut. The first time ever the VMAs happened. It was very hip and cutting edge back in the day. Yeah, Bette Midler and Dan Aykroyd co-hosted that show. How times have changed. And remember when they actually showed music videos on MTV? They apparently still show enough, though, because they're going to have the Video Music Awards later on this month. That happens on the 27th on MTV and CBS, just in case you were wondering.
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3: Increasing sunshine now in the forecast. We have our highs on the move into the low 90s. Very muggy, and the heat index exceeding 100 for today. Gusty south wind coming in. More chances for showers and a few thunderstorms by late tonight. And rounds of it coming our way on Tuesday. Could see the return of a strong to isolated severe storm. I'm meteorologist Jennifer Naramore.
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1: It's Survivor's Eye of the Tiger, a song featured in the movie Rocky III. If you remember Rocky III, you probably remember Clubber Lang. That was a character played by Mr. T. There is an awesome documentary about Mr. T. They just released it a couple weeks ago. It's on Netflix. Got a chance to check it out over the weekend. It's like an hour and a half long, if that. Definitely talks about things you probably didn't even know about Mr. T, starting with how he got that name. If you're a fan of Mr. T, if you want to know more, definitely worth checking out that documentary. Got lots more music for you to check out right here. George Michael's on the way. Also, Paula Abdul coming up. Los Lobos and a whole lot more.
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0: And Faith with Manny. We've got a grandson. He's a year old. And every time we go out to eat, we've got these little sticky plastic things that we lay down. It's just like a piece of plastic paper. We put it on the table. That way we can put the food on there and he doesn't have, you know, on his food, the nasty things that might be on that table. Call us germaphobes, but hey, we're playing it safe. Speaking of kind of freaky things when it comes to germs, this flight attendant going viral because she said you should never eat food off that airplane food table because some parents use them to change their baby's diapers. How's that for disgusting?
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1: What a great weekend if you love football. Lots of great games on Saturday on the college side. And yesterday, lots of scoring in the NFL. Will that continue tonight? Will it be a barn burner in Kansas City? Chiefs hosting the Broncos Monday.

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And whosoever shall be found without the soul for

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All you have to do is say, Alexa, play Joetown, 107.5.

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1: It's Madonna's Like a Prayer with Manny in the midday. Well, if you ever prayed about being able to take your water bottles with you on the flight, it might be an answered prayer. There's talk that TSA is about to remove its restriction on water bottles going through security. A change could be on the way soon, but unfortunately only in TSA pre-check lanes for now, at least. But hey, they're making baby steps, which is a good thing. You ready for more music? We've got lots of that on the way as we roll through this Monday. Starship coming up. Also, Tom Petty and Rocky Like a Hurricane. Scorpions will get things started next.
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3: Keeping dry, hot, and sticky weather in the forecast for the rest of today. Pretty gusty with our southerly winds over 30 miles per hour. Highs low 90s. Heat index just above 100. We have more chances for showers with thunderstorms arriving late tonight. Rounds of it for Tuesday into Tuesday night. Strong to isolated severe storms may return with some hefty rain. I'm meteorologist Jennifer Naramore.
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1: Last week, Apple introduced that foldable iPhone Duo. You're going to go out and get you one of those things? It's about that time for us to upgrade, and I think I'm just going to stay with my Apple 14, 15, whatever it is. I don't know, because when I look at the sticker price on some of these phones, I'm like, maybe I'm going to wait another year or so. I've been doing that for a couple of years now. Well, anyway, last week, Apple introduced the foldable iPhone Duo, and there's already accusations that it discriminates, and no, not against people who don't have $2,000 to spend on that phone, although that could be something too. But anyway, it's hard to use if you're left-handed. That's what the complaints are so far.
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1: Did you get a chance to see any good movies over the weekend? Guess what? Spider-Man Brand New Day is no longer the number one movie in America. Practical Magic 2 debuted at number one, making $30 million, but Spider-Man Brand New Day is still doing fine. It made $8.4 million over the weekend. It has made $935 million so far in America since it came out about a month and a half ago. That's a lot of cash.

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1: If you check out Super 70 Saturday Night this weekend, odds are you're going to hear that band, Fleetwood Mac. That is Gypsy with Manny on this Monday. One of the members of Fleetwood Mac is Stevie Nicks. She just recently performed at the Daisy Chainfield's All-Female Music Festival out in California. She also had some sad news in her family just a few days ago. It was the passing of her younger brother, Christian Aaron Nicks. He died on September 4th at 72, following a 2.5-year battle with cancer.
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1: What's up, Middle America? It's Monday, and we're back to the grind once again. So sit back and relax. I've got your background tunes ready to rock and roll. Madonna, Journey, MJ, all on the way. Right now, I'm giving it to you heart and soul.

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We're so St. Joe, we know what you mean when you say the Avenue. 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

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Every Wednesday, we go deep into our JoeTown music library, looking for songs that make you say, wowza. 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

0: 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Helping us cruise through the day, that was MJ, and I've got Wham and Don Henley doing the same thing when we come back, so hold on tight.
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2: Keeping dry, hot, and sticky weather in the forecast for the rest of today. Pretty gusty with our southerly winds over 30 miles per hour. Highs low 90s. Heat index just above 100. We have more chances for showers with thunderstorms arriving late tonight. Rounds of it for Tuesday into Tuesday night. Strong to isolated severe storms may return with some hefty rain. I'm meteorologist Jennifer Naramore.
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0: 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That's exactly how I am every time one of those door-to-door salesmen comes to my door hoping to sell me a vacuum cleaner or try to give me a new roof. 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
1: 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You know, Black Friday is less than 100 days away, and this marks the end of Greg Lynn's Christmas for Kids toy drive. 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
3: When Grandma needed in-home care, I knew it was up to me. I loved being able to help her, but I also needed to work. Blue Sky CDS came in and allowed me to become grandmother's caregiver while keeping my bills paid. Shortly after, Grandma's neighbor realized she also qualified for CDS. Then not too long after, Mrs. Watson enrolled as well. I'm able to help all three of these ladies. Being a caregiver.

0: or started as something I knew I had to do, and now thanks to Blue Skies, it's what I was born to do. I'm able to make a living while making a huge difference in the lives of people I care so much about.
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0: 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Hey, man, feel free to shout all you want. The people in the car next to you, they'll have no idea what's going on. Maybe they'll think you're talking on the phone. Hold on tight. Got a long set of hits coming your way. Kicking it off with the Romantics.
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What's up, Middle America? You're cruising with Cadle, and ain't nothing gonna break my stride today. It's a good day. It's Monday. It's a fresh new start.

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0: 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Giving love a bad name, that's Bon Jovi, and you're cruising with Kato. We're going to be cruising with the super freak himself. We're talking about Rick James right after this.
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2: Keeping dry, hot, and sticky weather in the forecast for the rest of today. Pretty gusty with our southerly winds over 30 miles per hour. Highs low 90s. Heat index just above 100. We have more chances for showers with thunderstorms arriving late tonight. Rounds of it for Tuesday into Tuesday night. Strong to isolated severe storms may return with some hefty rain. I'm meteorologist Jennifer Naramore.
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What's up, Middle America? You're cruising with Catalin. If you want to dance with somebody, I'm here for you.

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0: 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It's Michael Jackson, Black or White, and we are cruising through the Monday, getting ready for some Night Ranger, Rick Springfield, and Starship. So hold on tight.
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2: Keeping dry, hot, and sticky weather in the forecast for the rest of today. Pretty gusty with our southerly winds over 30 miles per hour. Highs low 90s. Heat index just above 100. We have more chances for showers with thunderstorms arriving late tonight. Rounds of it for Tuesday into Tuesday night. Strong to isolated severe storms may return with some hefty rain. I'm meteorologist Jennifer Naramore.
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0: 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That's right, nothing's going to stop us now. That was Starship. Okay, I'm lying. Actually, we are going to get stopped by a quick little break, but we'll be right back with some red, red wine for you.
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0: 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How is it that the Raspberry Beret has not made a comeback yet? I'm just curious. That was Prince and the Revolution, and you're cruising with Gatel. We're getting ready for the drive home, and I've got a new segment of Numbskulls in the news, so stick around.
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We're so St. Joe, we remember when the bullet hole in Jesse James' house didn't look like it was shot out of a bazooka. 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

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It's the drive home and you're cruising with Cadle, and if you leave, you're going to miss out on a really great episode of Numbskulls in the News. A guy picks on the wrong guy and gets a little taste of his own medicine. Right now, it's OMD.

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0: Jotown 107.5, 80s, 90s, and more. That's Stevie Nicks, and I'm telling you now, I wouldn't go back to being 17 if you paid me, man. I was just a numbskull. And yes, there are numbskulls in the news. That's right. Today's numbskull does not come to us from Florida.
1: Well, that was unfortunate.
0: It's definitely unfortunate for those in San Francisco, where this guy was going around the beach being a big old macho man trying to pick on people. Well, he picked on the wrong guy this time.
2: He said, "Are you calling me a dog?" Because I had a dog, I guess. And I said, "I don't know what you're talking about." And then he came in and tried to punch me. So then I pinned him down to the ground until the cops got here. I was in the United States Marine Corps, so I always know that there's protocols to all this. And you just have to let the professionals deal with what they deal. Imagine a nanny with their kid here. Like, what is she going to do? He's a built guy, and then he knew that he could just probably intimidate 90% of the people today. He just ran into the wrong person.
0: Yes, man. Give him a round of applause. We need more Marines just patrolling all the beaches. I mean, going around being a bully? Come on. I'm glad he got a little taste of his own medicine. There's your numbskulls in the news.
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4: Folks, we're moving into a very unsettled weather pattern with multiple chances for showers with thunderstorms. We'll see some scattered activity for the early morning. Rounds of it throughout our Tuesday into Tuesday night. We have the risk of a strong to isolated severe storm with damaging winds, heavy rain coming in too. The overnight low dropping to the low 70s. I'm meteorologist Jennifer Naramore.
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0: 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I'm right here playing the good backup tunes here. Eagles, Cutting Crew, Prince, Bon Jovi, it's all on the way. I got a long set of classic hits right after this.
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What's up, Middle America? You're cruising with Kettle. I don't know if I want to go and ride a hog right now or go do some crab fishing. 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
1: Now that sounds like a sticky situation to me. That was Def Leppard, and we're cruising with Hall & Oates next. 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
3: Folks, we're moving into a very unsettled weather pattern with multiple chances for showers with thunderstorms. We'll see some scattered activity for the early morning. Rounds of it throughout our Tuesday into Tuesday night. We have the risk of a strong to isolated severe storm with damaging winds, heavy rain coming in too. The overnight low dropping to the low 70s. I'm meteorologist Jennifer Naramore.
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1: 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You know, Black Friday is less than 100 days away, and this marks the end of Greg Lynn's Christmas for Kids toy drive. 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

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You know, I was traveling to my in-laws' house the other day, and I wish I would have saw the sign because I passed the exit, and there wasn't another one for another 5 miles. 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